0: You shot me so damn well, bum bum bum. You shot me, then you caught me, and I'm like damn, bum bum bum. I see the satisfaction in your eyes, bum bum bum. I love you and I trusted you so well, so high, oh high, oh high.
1: Baby, I see what's on your mind.

They say the holy water's watered down, and this town's lost its faith. Our colors will fade eventually, so if our time is running now, day after day, we'll make the mundane our masterpiece. Oh my, my, oh my, my love, I take one look at you, you're taking me.

She dances on my tongue. I know it's just a hunch, but she might be.